pride over character. And we can pick sides, but this is us, this is us, this is. I live on the west side of America, where they spin lies into fairy dust. And we can pick sides, but this is us, this is us, this is. And don't believe the narcissism.

It's very fine. It's very fine. It's very fine. It's very fine. It's very fine. It's very fine. It's very fine. It's very fine. It's very fine. It's very fine. It's very fine. It's very fine. It's very fine. It's very fine. It's very fine. It's very fine. It's very fine. It's very fine. It's very fine. It's very fine. It's very fine. It's very fine. It's very fine. It's very fine. It's very fine. It's very fine. It's very fine. It's very fine. It's very fine. It's very fine. It's very fine. It's very fine. It's very fine. It's very fine. It's very fine. It's very fine. It's very fine. It's very fine. It's very fine. It's very fine. It's very fine. It's very fine. It's very fine. It's very fine. It's very fine. It's very fine. It's very fine. It's very fine. It's very fine. It's very fine. It's very fine. It's very fine. It's very fine. It's very fine. It's very fine. It's very fine. It's very fine. It's very fine. It's very fine. It's very fine. It's very fine. It's very fine. It's very fine.

come together. We are one. The world belongs to us. My destiny is here to be.

you wanna forget, but I'll remember you no matter where our ways may take us to. And even when the memories slip away,

It's 9 p.m. on a fucking Friday. It's 9 p.m. on a fucking Friday. Get the fuck, fuck, get the fuck. It's 9 p.m. on a fucking Friday. It's 9 p.m. on a fucking Friday. Get the fuck up. We're going to

0: like a brother, treat you like a friend, respect you like a lover. Oh, oh, oh, oh, oh, oh.
1: You could bet that, never gotta sweat that. You could bet that, never gotta sweat that. You could bet that, never gotta sweat that. You could bet.